0: Le deuxième titre paraît en juin 1974. Il s'agit de Can't Get Enough for Your Love Baby, qui eut aussi beaucoup de succès.
1: I've heard people say that too much of anything is not good for you, baby. But I don't know about that. There's many times that we've loved and we've shared love and made love. It doesn't seem to me like it's enough.

mighty long time, but I'm here to tell you, there's something else. The afterworld. A world of never-ending happiness. You can always see the sun, day or night.

I swear to God every day He won't take you away. Cause without you, babe, I lose my way.